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2: 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And join me as I host Taste of Country Nights tonight after 7.

0: But they announced that they're going to do a custom chair for him. You know how the coaches are in the chair and then they turn around if they want you? Well, what does that mean, though? What are they going to have, a mustache on the front of it and a cowboy hat? I'm not really sure, but that'll happen in the fall and we'll all know. Also, Riley Green will be part of the Today Show's summer concert series. He'll perform on September 4th. On the way, Luke Combs, the new one, Kane Brown, and Jason Aldean.
1: You know, it's unfortunate that homes don't come with a check engine light, so to speak, when something's going on around your house. 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And some great deals going on in the month of July as well. Give them a call right now, or you can check out TrustCampbell.com. You'll be glad you did. Yeah.

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It's Chrissy. Want to give a shout out to Wendy and Ron, who are getting ready for a weekend getaway away from the kids. Here's Luke Combs. It's Be By You.

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And earlier I asked, what's something ridiculous you said to your kid or your dog? We got a great answer on our app. Kara said she told her kid, the cat doesn't need to get in the tub with you. Here's Jason Aldean.

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it's Chrissy. Glad you're hanging out with me. This is Corey Kent. He's been busy making new music. He used Hardy and Morgan Wallen for his upcoming duet with Jason Aldean. Sounds awesome. Here's Corey now.

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1: Hey, it's Kurt and Sam. 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

That's going to do it for me, Chrissy. Evan Paul is up next with more of your favorite country and your favorite artists stopping by. 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

0: Taste of Country Nights. Our Friday night co-host tonight is Brantley Gilbert. When you hear your music come on the radio, do you like listen to it or are you like, whatever?
1: Bro, I kind of have a rule. I don't listen to myself on the radio unless it's the first time. So the first time I hear the song on the radio, I listen to it all the way through. And then if it happens again, it's just, bro, those dudes are weird. Guys that sit around and listen to himself like habitually, it's strange. I don't like it.

0: new country there. That is Taylor Swift. I knew it. I knew you on Taste of Country Nights. I'm hanging out tonight with Brantley Gilbert. He's helping us co-host the show.
1: What's up, King?
0: Just chilling, man. Dude, I think it's such a great thing that what you're doing. You put out two versions of your album today. One is the dirty and one is the edited. And having kids, man, that's awesome.
1: Yeah, for sure. So I didn't want to lose the honesty of this album. It was one of the big parts of this album was going back to what made me fall in love with songwriting and my job, and that was forgetting all the rules. You know, we always say that, you know, a lot of times fans' favorite record and even artists' favorite records are theirs or their first and second. And we've always said, oh, that's because you have your whole life to write the first and second one. Well, it's also before you knew what any of the rules were. You know what I mean? So we wanted to kind of knock the rules out and going back to writing a lot of these on flat tops and instead of pre-recorded tracks and stuff. And that part of that was being really transparent and unapologetic with lyrics. Unfortunately, some of those are not for kids. For moms like my wife that missed a Sunday in her life that don't really want their kids hearing cuss words, we wanted to release one. And for my kids as well, I wanted them to be able to hear my latest album, you know, without educating them further than we needed to.
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0: Taste of Country Nights. We're hanging out with Brantley Gilbert tonight. And you just put out your brand new album, Sins of the Father. What's the process like for you to come out with an album, you know, for making it, recording it?
1: So here's the thing. When I do get ready to put an out or start writing an album, like I'll kind of quick listen through everything I've done. Even if it's just verse chorus, just to kind of, you know, I never want to be one of those artists that gets away from, you know, the original thing too much. Right. You ever gone and bought an album, especially back in the old days where you had to go wait in line for these submissions, like, you know what I mean? And you get the album, you listen to it. It was like, what happened? Like, I don't love this. I love this band, but I don't love this. I never want to be that guy. So I always go back and listen enough to go, all right, we know what we're trying to accomplish and what the sound that we don't want to get too far from. And we've still managed to get good ways from it on a couple albums. So this album's all about coming back and still being outside of the box and still, you know, evolving as a writer and an artist, but also going back to what made me really fall in love with my job.
0: 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Here's John Party with Boots Off on Taste of Country Nights. She's got

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1: The whole this whole Real American thing came through DJ Silver. He put me through, put me in contact with Hulk to write the theme song for the wrestling league. And man, that turned into, you know, that vision that he and Eric Bischoff and Izzy and Chad Bronstein had, man, they really put something special together. The beer kind of developed out of that. And man, they're an easy team to be a part of. They're all patriots. They want to get back to their country, and they want to do something really cool to carry on, you know, the legacy of a man who was freaking giant to a lot of us. Like, dude, I thought that dude was the second coming when I was a kid, you know. And to see the direction he was trying to live in, you know, before he passed, saw some videos. He baptized a good buddy of mine in the ocean and was just kind of, it was in a cool place with faith. And to see one of my childhood heroes, man, kind of taking a path, you know, and kind of getting on a walk of faith was really cool. So, man, it's been awesome just to feel like you're a small part of this giant legacy that this dude left behind. So, I feel like they're doing him justice, man. They're giving back to the country and the communities and trying to be a part of it.
0: All right, we got more with Brantley Gilbert coming up in less than 10 minutes. Hang with me. It's Billy Currington on Taste of Country Nights.

0: 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Our special guest co-host tonight is Brantley Gilbert. 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How are the kids?
1: 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They're 8, 6, and 1, about to be 9, 7, and 2. The birthdays are September, October, November. So, I mean, we're pushing up on everybody getting a little older.
0: A while ago, you told me that your daughter was going to run a criminal organization. Is that still the truth?
1: Yeah, my middle one, that's my girl. She will run a criminal organization in middle school. She's just a gangster. She's a gangster at heart.

0: That is Brantley Gilbert on Taste of Country Nights. It's Evan Paul. And by the way, before we get to talking more with Brantley Gilbert, I want to remind you, you can grab a $500 prepaid Visa gift card. 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Just click on Hall Pass Cash. Here we're hanging out with Brantley Gilbert, and your album Sins of the Father came out today. You have an amazing collaboration with Jelly Roll called Begging for Change. Can you give us the story of that one?
1: 100%, man. So that's actually the only feature on this entire album. We wanted to make a couple statements. You hear me say we. I don't say I or me very often because, dude, I've built a team and had guys around me help me build a team over 20 years that it's really special. I take a lot of pride in being a part of. So when I say we, I mean we. We wanted to make some statements on this album. One, there's 15 songs on it, which is, if you haven't been on fire, it's kind of going out on a limb. So we wanted to make a statement there. But two, every album you see these days, most of them have, you know, 10 songs with 9, you know, features. This album has one feature, and that feature is there. One, because we're close, but two, because it was his story and he was a legit writer on it. Jelly Roll came in to the right one day. I can tell he's a little heavy. We stepped outside to smoke and I was like, "Hey man, you good?" And he was like, "Yeah, I'm straight." He said, "I just had an event this morning for the label." And as he was getting in the car, there was a homeless guy there and the guy turned around and he saw him and recognized him. And it was actually a dude he went to school with. And, you know, he came up here in Nashville, we're close. And you know, he was like, it wasn't so much that I recognized him. It was that he was the least likely to be homeless with kids in our class. And he was a cool kid. He had all the new stuff. Like, that paired with something that I've said since, you know, over the last few years is like, man, nobody wakes up one morning and says, I want to be a drug addict and an alcoholic. You know what I'm saying? Addiction is the one thing in life that truly is. It does indifferent. It doesn't care what color you are, how old you are, what tax bracket you're in, who your mom and daddy are. Like, it just wants you dead. And it wants all of us dead. I think it's the devil's greatest tool. And that's a smart dude. And addiction is a pretty crafty, deceiving thing. So, you know, that's basically the story behind the song is, you know, man, I've been in treatment with billionaires and I've been in treatment with homeless guys. You know, it just wants us all dead.
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0: 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You sure there's not going to be any birds?
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0: What's that, Bob? 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

0: Taste of Country Nights. Jordan Davis is in the house. I've crowned you this before, but country music's best beard. What's the latest update on the beard? Like, have you messed it up any? What are you using to do the deal? Are country artists hitting you up about it?
1: Nah, I mean, I haven't, luckily I haven't messed it up. I got some beard oil in it now. I can tell you what though, some of these on the chin are starting to change color a little bit. You know, you kind of start to see those grays peek through, I'm able to control them right now, but we don't know how long. I don't know how much longer that's going to happen.
0: Is there ever a day where you just shave the whole thing off?
1: I definitely think that I have one good offing of it. I think I got one left, but I don't know, man. I like the beard. I feel like I would terrify a lot of people. My family mostly, if I were to go completely like shave with a razor. So no time soon, but I definitely could see me getting rid of it at some point.
2: This time I said it and I meant it. These boots ain't tapping those brakes.

0: That is Bailey Zimmerman. The song is called Chevy Silverado, on A Taste of Country Nights. It's Evan Paul. And I got something to say for all the people that drive on the highway at like 100 miles an hour. Listen, I'm no dork. I go 5 over, 10 over. I get it. But the people that are going like 100 on the highway, it doesn't make any sense. And now there's some new research. A study suggests that speeding like that only saves drivers about 1 minute on their trip. But it takes a lot of extra gas. Americans use millions of gallons of gas and spend millions of dollars of wasted gas by going way too fast. So next time you're late for something and you think going 100 on the highway is going to get you there, it's only going to make up about a minute. So let's try to be careful out there. Hang on now, I got brand new country from Cody Johnson called Horseback. That's coming up next on A Taste of Country Nights. Speeding while driving gives you less time to react. Another car could turn out in front of you. A pedestrian could be walking their dog. Follow the speed limit to keep them safe. Speeding catches up with you, paid for by NHTSA.
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1: Hey, I'm Cody Johnson, and I play a guitar. So you can play the guitar. All right. Hey, y'all, this is Cody Johnson. I play the real guitar, so you can play the air guitar. 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
3: He's a ranch hand in a pinch, man. Hotter than the red on the cattle brand. Because she's a gold digger with a quick trigger. A cast iron skillet swinging lid flipper.

Jason Aldean, Don't Tell on Me on Taste of Country Nights. By the way, Jason Aldean recently opened up his Songs About Us tour. Sold out crowd. I've got the entire set list. 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

Riley Green, Change My Mind on Taste of Country Nights. And Riley Green is in country music news. He's in the trending news again. What is he up to? We'll talk about it right after Ella Langley's new one, Loving Life Again on Taste of Country Nights.

0: country there from Ella Langley. That one's called Loving Life Again on Taste of Country Nights. It's Evan Paul getting a look at what's trending in country music news at tasteofcountry.com. Riley Green made a video recently that he put on his Facebook, and it shows how many eggs he eats each morning. And I was taken back a little bit by how many eggs this dude eats. 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Almost 1,000 calories, 100 grams of protein. 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
0: We'll hang out with Brantley in less than 10 minutes. Kenny Chesney is on.

0: tonight is Brantley Gilbert. When you hear your music come on the radio, do you like listen to it or are you like, whatever?
1: Bro, I kind of have a rule. I don't listen to myself on the radio unless it's the first time. So the first time I hear the song on the radio, I listen to it all the way through. And then if it happens again, it's just, bro, those dudes are weird.

0: Your guys that sit around and listen to himself like habitually, it's strange. I don't like it.
1: Hang on, we've got more with Brantley Gilbert in less than 10 minutes. Here's Tucker Wetmore, Taste of Country Nights. Oh, no.

0: That is Hardy featuring Tim McGraw, Eric Church, and Morgan Wallen. It's called MacArthur, a Taste of Country Nights. I'm hanging out tonight with Brantley Gilbert. He's helping us co-host the show.
1: What's up, King?
0: Just chilling, man. Dude, I think it's such a great thing that what you're doing. You put out two versions of your album today. One is the dirty and one is the edited. And having kids, man, that's awesome.
1: Yeah, for sure. So I didn't want to lose the honesty of this album. It was one of the big parts of this album was going back to what made me fall in love with songwriting and my job, and that was forgetting all the rules. You know, we always say that, you know, a lot of times fans' favorite record and even artists' favorite records of theirs are their first and second. And we've always said, well, that's because you have your whole life to write the first and second one. Well, it's also before you knew what any of the rules were. You know what I mean? So we wanted to kind of knock the rules out and going back to writing a lot of these on flat tops and instead of pre-recorded tracks and stuff. And that part of that was being really transparent and unapologetic with lyrics. Unfortunately, some of those are not for kids. For moms like my wife that hadn't missed a Sunday in her life that don't really want their kids hearing cuss words, we wanted to release one. And for my kids as well, I wanted them to be able to hear my latest album, you know, without educating them further than we needed to.
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0: Taste of Country Nights. We're hanging out with Brantley Gilbert tonight. And you just put out your brand new album, Sins of the Father. What's the process like for you to come out with an album, you know, for making it, recording it?
1: So here's the thing. When I do get ready to put an out or start writing an album, like I'll kind of quick listen through everything I've done. Even if it's just verse chorus, just to kind of, you know, I never want to be one of those artists that gets away from, you know, the original thing too much. Right. You ever gone and bought an album, especially back in the old days where you had to go wait in line for these positions, like, you know what I mean? And you get the album, you listen to it. It was like, what happened? Like, I don't love this. I love this band, but I don't love this. I never want to be that guy. So I always go back and listen enough to go, all right, we know what we're trying to accomplish and what the sound that we don't want to get too far from. And we've still managed to get a good ways from it on a couple albums. So this album's all about coming back and still being outside of the box and still, you know, evolving as a writer and an artist, but also going back to what made me really fall in love with my job.
0: Hang on. We got more with Brantley Gilbert. He's sticking around all night. Coming up in less than 10 minutes, Dustin Lynch is on Taste of Country Nights. Buffy.

our special guest co-host, Brantley Gilbert, coming up in less than 10 minutes. He went to the restroom. When he gets back, we'll talk to him. Here's Tyler Hubbard on Taste of Country Nights.

0: Taste of Country Nights. Our co-host tonight is Brantley Gilbert, and you just teamed up with Hulk Hogan's Real American Beer for an alcohol-free version.
1: This whole Real American thing came through DJ Silver. He put me in contact with Hulk to write the theme song for the wrestling league. And man, that turned into, you know, that vision that he and Eric Bischoff and Izzy and Chad Bronstein had, man, they really put something special together. The beer kind of developed out of that. And man, they're an easy team to be a part of. They're all patriots. They want to get back to their country, and they want to do something really cool to carry on, you know, the legacy of a man who was freaking giant to a lot of us. Like, dude, I thought that dude was the second coming when I was a kid, you know. And to see the direction he was trying to live in, you know, before he passed. Saw some videos. He baptized a good buddy of mine in the ocean, and was just kind of, it was in a cool place with faith. And to see one of my childhood heroes, man, kind of taking a path, you know, and kind of getting on a walk of faith was really cool. So, man, it's been awesome just to feel like you're a small part of this giant legacy that this dude left behind. So, I feel like they're doing him justice, man. They're giving back to the country and their communities, and trying to be a part of it. You always

0: That is Brantley Gilbert on Taste of Country Nights. Our Friday night guest co-host tonight is Brantley Gilbert. And your album Sins of the Father came out today. You have an amazing collaboration with Jelly Roll called Begging for Change. Can you give us the story of that one?
1: 100%, man. So that's actually the only feature on this entire album. We wanted to make a couple statements. You hear me say we? I don't say I or me very often because, dude, I've built a team and had guys around me help me build a team over 20 years that it's really special. That I take a lot of pride in being a part of. So when I say we, I mean we. We wanted to make some statements on this album. One, there's 15 songs on it, which is, if you haven't been on fire, it's kind of going out on a limb. So we wanted to make a statement there. But two, every album you see these days, most of them have, you know, 10 songs with 9, you know, features. This album has one feature, and that feature is there. One, because we're close, but two, because it was his story, and he was a legit writer on it. Jelly Roll came into the write one day. And I could tell he's a little heavy. We stepped outside to smoke, and I was like, "Hey, man, you good?" And he was like, "Yeah, I'm straight." He said, I had an event this morning for the label, and as he was getting in the car, there's a homeless guy there, and he got turned around, and he saw him and recognized him. And it was actually a dude he went to school with. And, you know, he came up here in Nashville, the close. And you know, he was like, it wasn't so much that I recognized him, it was that he was the least likely to be homeless than the kids in our class. And he was a cool kid. He had all the new stuff. That paired with something that I've said since, you know, over the last few years. It's like, and nobody wakes up one morning and says, I want to be a drug addict and alcoholic. You know what I'm saying? Addiction is the one thing in life that truly is. Indifferent. It doesn't care what color you are, how old you are, what tax bracket you're in, who your mom and daddy are. Like, it just wants you dead. And it wants all of us dead. I think it's the devil's greatest tool, and that's a smart dude. And addiction is a pretty crafty, deceiving thing. So, you know, that's basically the story behind the song is, you know, man, I've been in treatment with billionaires and I've been in treatment with homeless guys. You know, it just wants us all dead.
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The song is called Move On your Taste of Country Nights daily download. This is where we give you two brand new country songs back to back, and you let us know which one you like better. Or if you like them both, you can tell us too on the Taste of Country app. Here's Hudson Westbrook. It's called Painted You Pretty, and it's on Taste of Country Nights. There's

0: Taste of Country Nights, Evan Paul here, Brothers Osborne. Did you guys ever get into like fights as kids? Can you tell me about one?
1: I can't think of one because there are a lot, but I will say we used to, you know, like punch each other a lot. You know, it's always below the neck, and you just like punch each other. We were like,
2: well, for Christmas, we got
1: for Christmas, they gave us like boxing gloves, which like they thought, well, you know, when they get upset, they can like put on the boxing gloves. Well, to us, it was like, now we can punch each other all the time. Put them on, we just like punch, we just beat the hell out of each other.

0: Corey Kent featuring Co Wetzel. That one is called Rocky Mountain Low on Taste of Country Nights. Here we are in July, and there's a house that I pass by on my way to work every night that ever since Christmas of 2025 has left their Christmas decorations up. Now, I'm not talking Christmas lights. I'm talking a giant inflatable Santa Claus and then another giant inflatable Christmas tree on their front porch. Huge inflatables still up. I mean, it makes sense now because tomorrow is Christmas in July, but good Lord. I keep driving by every day thinking today's the day they're going to take them down, but I guess they just leave them up until Christmas again. I guess why not? Coming up, I got Josh Ross on the way, Cody Johnson with the song that he says his fans sing the loudest at his concerts. Which one is it? Take a stab at it, and I'll tell you if you're right. Coming up next on Taste of Country Nights.
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0: Taste of Country Nights, hanging out here with Dan and Shay. You guys have so many songs. When you're on stage, do you ever forget any of your own lyrics?
1: It's the old songs that'll get you, even the hits. You know, you don't think about them and you're like, oh yeah, I got that. It's muscle memory. And then you get up there and you try to remember it in front of a screaming crowd and you forget the words and you blank and get in your own head.

Josh Ross, Hate How You Look on Taste of Country Nights. Cody Johnson says The Painter is the song that his fans sing louder than he does at shows still to this day. Here it is on Taste of Country Nights.

Low Cash and Hometown Home on Taste of Country Nights. Lauren Elena is working on a brand new album that comes out in August. This will surely be on it. It's with Chase Matthew called All My Exes on Taste of Country Nights. Another

0: new country. That's Lauren Elena featuring Chase Matthew. It's called All My Exes on Taste of Country Nights. It's Evan Paul getting a look at what's trending in country music news at tasteofcountry.com. Riley Green made a video recently that he put on his Facebook, and it shows how many eggs he eats each morning. And I was taken back a little bit by how many eggs this dude eats. 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

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It's okay if you sing along. This is the Taste of Country Night's Top 3 Countdown. Your three most requested new country songs of the night. Number

0: top three most requested. That's Ella Langley featuring Morgan Wallen. I can't love you anymore.
1: Hey, this is Samantha. I was wondering if you can play Lainey Wilson's song, Keys, Wallet, Phone. Or is it? It might be Wallet, Keys, Phone, or Phone, Keys. It's the one with John Mayer on it. I love that song.
0: It's called Phone, Keys, Wallet. You were close. And it does feature John Mayer. It's in at number two tonight on the countdown. It's Lainey Wilson, Phone, Keys, Wallet, on Taste of Country Nights.

Today, for some reason, that is your number one song on this Friday night. We've gotten so many requests for that. Tim McGraw, I like it. I love it. It's Evan Paul on Taste of Country Nights. Happy Friday night. Let's fire up Jordan Davis. I ain't heard you.

0: New country there. That's from the band Perry. It's called Psychological Taste of Country Nights. I got about, what do I got? 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

Sometimes when you get to thinking, you get to drinking. And sometimes when you get to drinking, you get to thinking. Here's Zach John King with Get to Drinking, a Taste of Country Nights.

Co-Wetzel there with Jesse Murph and High Road on Taste of Country Nights. Contrary to what Luke Combs says in this song, there surely is some love in Oklahoma. Some people got to be married in Oklahoma. Luke just wasn't able to find it when he recorded this one. It's Ain't No Love in Oklahoma, and it's on Taste of Country Nights.

Ella Langley has broken basically every chart record there is with all of her songs and success this year. It's Evan Paul on Taste of Country Nights. Moving forward with this Friday night, we're getting close to the end of the shift. Here's Graylin James and Water at a Wedding on Taste of Country Nights. Well,

0: New country, that's Graylin James. It's called Water at a Wedding on Taste of Country Nights. Shoot, I know if we served water, only water at our wedding, we would have saved so much money. That's not a bad idea. It's Evan Paul getting you through the Friday night, and I think we're done.
1: Are we done?
0: I think we've got a couple more songs left. So if you're still in the building, I'll keep the music on for you. Don't worry. Taylor Swift's brand new song is coming up. I've got Jelly Roll on the way and Ashley McBride as we wrap up this Friday night second shift on Taste of Country Nights.
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0: That was Shaboozy, Cowgirl, A Langley, ties Mariah Carey and Whitney Houston for the most weeks on the Billboard Hot 100 Songs chart for female with a non-holiday hit. Y'all, that is huge. Choosin' Texas has notched its 14th week on top of this chart. That is a massive milestone. I cannot believe it. Mariah Carey's We Belong Together and then Whitney Houston's I Will Always Love You, which was written by Dolly Parton, by the way, have also spent 14 weeks on the top spot. That is amazing. I mean, y'all, that song is breaking records.
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1: He's a ranch hand in a pinch, man. 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

This is a newer one from Zach Top. It is South of Sanity. Hang tight, because coming up in just a few, I am sharing Megan Maroney confirmed who hurt you, who it was about.

0: That was Carter Faith, Wyatt Flores, Nothing Better to Do. Hey, it's Addison. You are listening to The Weekend Overnights. And Megan Maroney, she recently said that Who Hurt You, who it was about, was going to be obvious, but then recently confirmed, yep, it indeed was about Riley Green. She said that she is so tired of kind of making subtle remarks in her songs when it comes to who it is about, that Who Hurt You came along and she said, you know what? We're not doing this anymore. If you Google it, you will know exactly what I'm talking about.
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We're the one for your weekend soundtrack.

How you doing this morning? If you're just now coming on, you are listening to The Weeknd. Overnight's music is continuing to come your way. It's Flatland Calvary, never coming back.

0: Hey, it's Addison. You are listening to The Weekend Overnights, and I recently found out that Stella Lefty, if she could have her song in any movie, TV show, etc., etc., etc., it would be the video game Sims. I loved it because I feel like right now, and I love this show, so there's no shade to this, but I feel like right now artists really want to be on the Yellowstone franchise, so like Dutton Ranch, anything like that. So for Stella Lefty to come over here and say, hey, I would love Sims, I feel like that just speaks to her in a nutshell.
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0: That was Matt Geiger, String By. Hey, it's Addison. You are listening to The Weeknd Overnights. And guess what? Zach Top is releasing not one, but two new songs in August. He shared that it is going to be a double. Yep, two songs dropping. And that there's going to be a limited 7-inch vinyl as well. It's side A, Good Girls and Cowgirls. And then you're going to have a side B, Other Side of Hurtin'. I love it. If you want to check that out, go to Zach Top's Instagram and see the cover.
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That was Elle Langley, Be Her. What a way to kick off 4 a.m. Well, you're in luck because the party's only beginning. Here comes Luke Bryan. That's My Kind of Night.

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0: in your choir. Hey, it's Addison. You are listening to the Weekend Overnights, and John Party announced Gamblin' Man fall headlining tour is coming your way soon with support from Alexandra Kay and Sadie Bass. It all kicks off in September, ending in November. So if you have not gone to see John Party live in person yet, now's the time to do it. Don't go far. Elle Langley and Morgan Wallen's I Can't Love You Anymore. And then Brantley Gilbert's Good Damn is coming up in just a few.
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0: That was Bailey Zimmerman, Chevy Silverado. Hey, it's Addison. You are listening to The Weekend Overnights. Already, more music is headed your way now. Here comes Jason Aldean, Don't Tell on Me, and then Luke Combs, Charles Wesley Godwin, Better Than That, and then, or sorry, Better That Way, and then Dan and Shay Say So. It's all coming up in just a few.
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1: He's a ranch hand in a pinch, man. 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
1: Country Top 40. Let's count them down, y'all. My name is Fitz. That's F-I-T with a Z. And it's time to play the hits. Welcome to the most impactful countdown of country music. This is the Country Top 40. And can you believe it? Summer's already starting to slip away. The kids are already talking about new backpacks, school supplies, and who their teachers are going to be. But we are not ready to let go just yet. There's still sunsets to chase, lake days to squeeze in, road trips to take, barbecues to fire up, and a whole lot of memories still waiting to be made. So whether you're headed to the beach, the ballpark, the lake, the back porch, or just cranking us up on the drive home, thank you for letting me be part of your weekend and your tradition. We've got 4 hours of the biggest songs in country music, great stories from your favorite artists, and a few surprises along the way. And we're going to find out who earns the number one song in the world. But first, let's take a look back at the song that sat on top of the mountain last weekend. Jason Aldean was holding down the number one spot with

0: Last week, Jason Aldean stood alone at the top of the CT40 mountain with Don't Tell on Me. But a brand new week means a brand new challenge. Did Jason hang on to the crown, or is somebody finally going to knock him off the summit? That's what we are here to find out. 40 of the biggest songs in country music and one number one in 4 hours, the music we all love. So my friends, I do believe it's time to crank it up and count them down.
1: Number 40.
0: And just like that, we're off and running. Kicking off this week's countdown is a guy we've been cheering on since the very beginning here on the Country Top 40 Launchpad. Now, it's always fun watching an artist go from one to watch to climbing the biggest countdown in country music. So let's get things rolling with Jacob Hackworth. And what took you so long?

Jacob Hackworth backing up one spot this week to number 40 with What Took You So Long. And you got Fitz playing all the hits. And before we get to number 39, I just got a message from a listener on TikTok who asked, Fitz, is it okay to wear Crocs all summer long, especially if they are red, white, and blue? All right, my friend, listen. A pair of Crocs is practically the official footwear of summer in America. If you're headed to the lake, the campground, Walmart, the ball field, or just making a late night ice cream run, you're good. Just don't wear them to a wedding unless the bride's wearing a pair too. All right? So let's get back to the music. Rolling in at number 39, straight out of Lubbock, Texas. Here's Flatland Cavalry with Never Coming Back.

Flatland Cavalry easing back a spot this week to number 39 with Never Coming Back. You know, some artists wait a while before they're ready to take another shot at the countdown, but not Megan Maroney. She's the kind of artist who always seems to have something brand new cooking. You know, when one chapter ends, another one starts, and her fans are right there for the ride every second of it. After spending time at number one with Beautiful Things, I know you remember this.

0: Megan Maroney and her fan club that I told her she should call the Ronies because the Ronies love Megan Maroney. Debuting a brand new song right there at number 38 with Medicine. The summer of hits on the country top 40 with Fitz. There's a country star who says, I am who I am. And he's not about to waste a minute trying to figure out why his brain works a little differently than everybody else's. Honestly, I think a lot of us can relate. And we're going to talk about it coming up on the country top 40.
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1: I'm not going anywhere, Bob.
0: Who's that? Who's that voice? Who said that?
1: It's me, Bob. The old boy you're about to get rid of.
0: 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More like retirement. You're going to be with friends, other trucks your own age, and...
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1: I don't know. You sure there's not going to be any birds?
0: No birds, no birds.
1: What's that, Bob? That looks like birds to me, Bob. Those are birds. Oh, no.
0: That'll wash right off.
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0: Today's the day, old boy. I'm trading you in on something newer and a lot nicer.
11: I'm not going anywhere, Bob.
0: Who's that? Who's that voice? Who said that?
11: It's me, Bob. The old boy you're about to get rid of.
0: Oh, get rid of. Well, that's a little harsh. More like retirement. You're going to be with friends, other trucks your own age, and...
11: Forget it, Bob.
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11: No birds. I hate birds.
0: Well, listen to this.
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11: 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You sure there's not going to be any birds?
0: No birds, no birds.
1: What's that, Bob? That looks like birds to me, Bob. 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Oh, no.
0: That'll wash right off.
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17: 92.9 The Bull. Welcome back to the countdown of the summer of hits on the Country Top 40 with Fitz. I'm playing new songs that'll make you smile and make you cry a little bit. And in this case, songs that'll make you want to move on. Here's Kevin Powers and Shaboozy, number 34.

0: Kevin Powers and Shaboozy moving up a spot this week to number 34 on the countdown. And you know, Parker McCollum has been a Cody Johnson fan for a long, long time. In fact, it goes all the way back to high school. But it wasn't Cody's voice, and it wasn't even the songs that left the biggest impression. It was the way he carried himself, the way he connected with people. And Parker says that was the moment he realized what a real country artist looked like.
1: I've always looked up to him a lot. My older cousin Austin was in a terrible wreck when I was in high school. Still alive, but tough deal. And Cody actually played his benefit. That was the first time. It was 2009 at the Montgomery County Fairgrounds. And I think Randy Rome paid him like $500 or whatever. And they pulled up in their van and trailer. And I was a sophomore in high school. You know, I'm like, that was my first time ever hearing a Cody. And I remember them just blowing it out of the water that night at a fairgrounds charity for people that had no idea who they were. And we've become super close over the years. And I say it all the time. He's stone cold killer on stage. Unbelievable musician, singer. Great dad, great husband, just a true cowboy. Represents Texas as good as anyone ever has.
0: Parker McCollum right now checking in at number 33 with Killing Me.

0: Parker McCollum with Killing Me, taking a walk up one to number 33 on the Country Top 40 with Fitz. All right, crew, it's Captain Fitz right here. And go ahead and strap in because we're about to leave the main countdown for a quick mission to the CT40 launch pad. This is where I spot the next generation of country stars before they go into orbit. And let me tell you something, our next artist isn't just ready for liftoff. She's got the engines lit, the thrust is building, and she is headed straight for the country music stratosphere. CT40 Mission Control, we are go for launch after this.
1: 2, 1. And liftoff.
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0: You got Fitz, and I was born to play the hits, doing this thing from the original Country Top 40 studios deep in the heart of Texas. Ashley McBride holding steady at number 32 this week with What If We Don't.

McBride holding steady at number 32 this week with What If We Don't? And now here's a guy who's never forgotten where he came from. Chase Matthews says this next song is for the people who show up every day and work hard and take care of their families and don't need a big city or a big spotlight to make a difference. And that's a message I think a lot of us can really get behind. Climbing to number 31, Chase Matthews with Holding.

Matthew fires up two spots this week to number 31 with Holding It Down. And all right, crew, it's Captain Fitz right here. Let's go ahead and punch the thrusters and leave the main countdown for just a minute because we're about to explore a brand new corner of the CT40 universe. This is where we discover the next country star getting ready to blast off into the stratosphere. 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All right, folks, Mission Control, Captain Fitz checking in. And this weekend, our CT40 launch pad locks into an artist whose musical GPS has really taken her all across the country, from California to the Carolinas, through the heart of Texas, and finally to Music City. And now on your CT40 launch pad. I mean, every stop left its own gravity on her sound. She grew up on a mix of classic rock, gospel, country, so don't be surprised when you hear a little Led Zeppelin attitude crashing into a honky-tonk heart. Because the engines are lit, the countdown is complete, and this next country star is ready to break through the atmosphere. CT40 Mission Control, we are go for launch with Kinsley and her brand new song, Whiplash.

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0: Welcome back, y'all. It's Fitz, and you know I'm playing the hits. Thank you for making me part of your weekend. Whether you're headed to the lake or wrapping up a family vacation, firing up the grill, making that last summer ice cream run, I'm so glad you're here. And can you believe we are already closing the book on July? The backpacks are starting to show up in the stores, the school supply lists are coming home, and before you know it, those morning alarms are going to be ringing again. So before life gets busy, let's soak up every last bit of summer we can. And the best way to do that, well, you got to turn it up and count them down with me. Class is officially in session. The Country Top 40 kind of class is what I'm talking about. Let's continue the next 30.
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0: As we get this second hour rolling, if you love dirt roads and Friday night lights, small town roads, and country music that still feels like home, this next one's going to hit you right in the heart. His name is Shane Proffitt, and I agree with him, y'all. Love.

this week to number 30 with Long Live Country. And you got Fitz playing all the hits. And you know, Blake Shelton has had a pretty incredible career. But if you ask him what he's most proud of these days, it's not the awards or the number ones. He says becoming a stepdad changed his perspective. These days, he'll tell you that time with the people you love is the most valuable thing you got. Because you could always make more money, but you can never make more time. And number 29, here's Blake Shelton with Let Him In Anyway. Hey.

Blake Shelton holding his ground this week at number 29 with Let Him In Anyway. Man, it's such a beautiful song. And all right, how about a big old Texas-sized congratulations going out to Hudson Westbrook right now. What a year this guy is having. First of all, he is my daughter's crush. My daughter, Drew, is 14. She loves Hudson Westbrook. And this fall, he's hitting the road for his very first headlining tour. And where better to kick things off than two nights at the world's largest honky-tonk, Billy Bob's, Texas. If you've been wanting to see Hudson before those venues get even bigger, now's your chance. He's on the CT40 stage right now, climbing into number 28 with Painted

0: Jackson Westbrook continues his climb this week, moving up two spots to number 28 with Painted You Pretty. And, you know, one of my favorite parts of this show is the troop salute. And the voice of this troop salute is my late father, Special Forces Green Beret Bob. And I love you, Dad. And, you know, one of my favorite parts is just not only getting to hear his voice, but honoring all of the men and women who have served our nation. And this weekend, we're honoring somebody a little different. He never served in the military, but he's made it his mission to make sure the heroes who did are never forgotten. And I'll tell you, sometimes the greatest way to say thank you is to make sure their stories live on. 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
1: This is Green Beret Bob. Fitz is my son. I proudly served my country from 66 through 72 with the Army Special Forces. We live in a land of the free because of our brave men and women, past and present. This is our troop salute.
0: And you know, here on the Country Top 40, we normally use our troop salute to honor the men and women who've worn our nation's uniform. But this week, you know, we're making a rare exception, because sometimes serving those who served takes on a different form. Meet Rishi Sharma. You see, 10 years ago, as a teenager, he made himself a promise: find as many World War II veterans as he possibly could, sit down with them, listen to them, and make sure their stories are never lost to time. And so far, he's traveled all across America and personally interviewed more than 3,000 of our greatest generation. And Rishi puts it this way: years ago, there were hundreds of thousands of living World War II veterans, and today, there's only about 30,000 left. And when they're gone, we won't just lose their stories. We'll lose their wisdom, their perspective, and a piece of the heart that helped shape this country. And he calls his project Remember WW2. So Rishi, I just want to personally thank you for reminding all of us that sometimes the greatest way to honor a hero is to simply listen. We live in the land of the free because of the brave.

0: life, electronic device, and pet health insurance. You're checking out the Summer of Hits on the Country Top 40 with Fitz. And coming up, we're going to catch up with a guy who's helped write hits for some of the biggest names in country music. I mean, for years, he's been the voice behind the voices. And now he's stepping into the spotlight with a story of his own. Get ready. Graylin James chats with the Country Top 40 with Fitz after this.
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23: And ladies and gentlemen, the Reverend Roll continuing his hunt to the top of the countdown. Stopping by at number 24, here's Jelly with Hands Up. Let me

0: Charlie Roll continues his climb this week, moving up two spots to number 24 with Hands Up. And you know what? Some artists come through the CT40 studios for an interview, but Dustin Lynch, he just walks in like he lives here. He is CT40 family. And you know what? We've been doing this together for a lot of years, so I decided it was time to see if he was ready for a little promotion. I asked him if he would be willing to take my job if I ever needed him. You know what I mean? If I ever got, like, COVID or a sore throat or something like that. And believe it or not, he had an answer. Dustin Lynch, who has, my God, dude, I've been with you since day one. You are in the Fitz fam.
1: Let's go.
0: You are this always welcome.
1: 15 years we've been doing
0: Dog,
1: this.
0: Dog, I know this.
1: So fun.
0: So what do you want to fill in and host, you know, one time? What do you just want to take it over and do your
1: whenever
0: thing
1: you need
0: it?
1: Me. I mean, at some point you're going to need a vacation, right? There's got to be a...
0: No, they don't give me a vacation. No.
1: Well, if you ever need one, you know, or you pull a muscle or something, let me know.
0: I'll do it.
1: I'll come in.
0: Dude, you would absolutely crush
1: it. I'll pinch hit.
0: So if I ever need a vacation or just, you know, pull a muscle or something, Dustin Lynch is ready to come off the bench. After 15 years in the Fitz family, I'd say he has already passed the audition. We love you, Dustin. Dustin Lynch, number 23 on the Country Top 40 Countdown with Easy to Love. Buffy's

0: song.
1: Dustin Lynch picks up another spot this week, moving to number 23 with Easy to Love. And you know, one thing I've always loved about Dustin is that no matter how big his career gets, he is still the same down-to-earth guy from Tullahoma, Tennessee. And that is a pretty rare quality in this business. You guys want to keep this thing rolling? Just a couple of weeks ago, this next artist was sitting on top of the CT40 mountain. And my, how things have changed, but she's still one of the hottest names in country music and on the charts inside the top 40. Here's Megan Maroney and her former number one, Beautiful Things, at number 22.

0: top 40 hit Beautiful Things, and she's backing up 10 spots to number 22 for the week. What's up, y'all? It's Fitz, F-I-T with a Z, and nothing says summer quite like a county fair. The Ferris wheel lights, the smell of corn dogs and funnel cakes, the livestock barns, the midway, and a grandstand filled with country music. And coming up, we're taking a ride back to a year that brought us one of those songs that still feels like summer every time you hear it. Oh, and it just so happens it was the same year America got a whole lot happier around the dinner table. So join me. We're going down to the vault after this.
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You got Fitz streaming and broadcasting the hits all the way from the great state of Texas. And thank you for continuing this tradition with me. Hope you're having a great summer. Can you believe back to school is almost here? But you know what? Every weekend, you know you're always going to get the hits. Word number 21 with John.

0: John Pardy, P-A-R-D with an I, climbing up one to number 21 with boots off. And all right, y'all, how about we throw up those boots right now and put on some Crocs, something comfortable, maybe a brand new pair of New Balance, because we're going to go in deep into the vault this weekend, a very nice air-conditioned vault. And I can't believe it's the last weekend in July, so we're going to head down now and see if we can find the best songs to make you think about summertime in the country. And your ticket to the vault is brought to you by O'Reilly Auto Parts, your professional parts people. And I don't know if you know this, but I am part man, part machine, thanks to our brand new eye retina scanner. I am the only man in the world with access to the vault. Let me just walk in front of this scanner real quick. Ah, it seems like it's getting brighter every weekend.
1: Hello, Fitz. Please step in front of the retina eye scanner.
0: All right, here I am.
1: Did you get my friend request?
0: Uh-oh, here she goes. Yes, I did. I think I already accepted it. Go back and check your Facebook account.
1: Access granted.
0: Now the iRetina scanner is sending me friend requests on Facebook. All right. Thank you so much for letting me in. And we're going to start our journey in the year that the McDonald's Happy Meal was first marketed. And parents haven't heard the end of it since.
2: Your kids will love McDonald's Happy Meal. It's food and fun in a box. It's a hamburger or cheeseburger, regular-sized fries, regular-sized soft drink, and a McDonald's cookie sampler.
0: It was the year that scientists paired a weak adhesive with a stack of little yellow cards, and the Post-it note hit the market, changing office life forever. And on your country radio, a certified country boy topped the charts with a song that we could all relate to.
3: Well, life on the farm is kind of laid back. Ain't much an old country boy like me can hack. It's early to rise, early in the sack. Thank God I'm a country boy.
0: From the year 1974, the number one song on country radio and the Billboard Hot 100, that was Thank God I'm a Country Boy by the legendary late and great John Denver. And now follow me over here. Let's do a little do-si-do ahead about 19 years to a song that had us all shouting out our best auctioneer voice like we were at a cattle sale.

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That's John Michael Montgomery with Soul. And now we're going to walk ahead another 16 years this way. Watch your step. Man, it does feel good inside the vault this weekend, doesn't it? And we're going to find a song that brings us to the end of that evening under the stars, you know, where you're holding your

0: That was the number one song of the summer from 2011. Jake Owen and Barefoot Blue Jean Night. And I can't believe our time in the vault is up for this weekend. But you know what? What really pleases me is that I'm going to see you here next weekend. Right here, same time, same place. And your ticket to the vault was brought to you by O'Reilly Auto Parts. 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And follow me this way. There we go. Watch your step. We're going to cross over this world-famous threshold. And can you do me a little favor and help me give this big old elephantoshius? I hope I got that right. Elephantoshius of a door to slam shut. Come on, a little more of a push behind us. There we go.
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0: plays the hits, coming at you from the original CT40 studios deep in the heart of Texas, where country music never ever takes a day off. I won't let that happen. We've already made our way through the first half of this week's countdown, and if you thought it was good so far, just wait, because the biggest songs in the world are still lined up and we're just getting warmed up. Here comes the top 20.
1: Number 20.
0: All right, ladies, this one's for you, so turn it up loud. Riley Green is about to make another appearance on the CT40 stage right now. Here's Think. It's

Kelly Green climbing three spots this week to land at number 20 with Think As You Drunk. You know what? I was just thinking this the other day. Confidence is a funny thing. Sometimes all it takes is believing you're worth a little bit more than everyone else thinks you are. Case in point, Corey Kent. Long before the platinum records and sold-out crowds, he was a 19-year-old kid from Oklahoma when Toby Keith's camp called up and they offered him the chance of a lifetime to open up a show. And they offered him $500 and said, hey, you want to open up for the big dog daddy? And most artists would have said, yeah, absolutely, I'd do it for free. But not Corey. He respectfully came back and said, hey, I appreciate it, but you know what? I get $1,000 a show. Can you believe it? The tour manager thought the kid was out of his mind. But when Toby Keith heard what happened, he loved the confidence. He respected the hustle, and he said, pay the kid. And that is a great reminder right there. Know your value. Don't be afraid to bet on yourself. All right, you hear me? Don't be afraid to bet on yourself. Here's Corey Kent, joined by Coe Wetzel, sliding into this week's number 19 song, Rocky Mountain Low.

is from Corey Kent and Co. Wetzel, Rocky Mountain Low. And you got Fitz playing the hits, letting you know right now that song just backed up 17 spots to number 19. And check this out. Another duo is in our sights right now as Lainey Wilson and John Mayer enter the countdown at number 18 with 5.

you're having a great weekend. Lainey Wilson and John Mayer. Did you ever think you would hear John Mayer on a country radio station or in a country song? He's pushing forward along with Lainey three places to number 18 with Phone, Keys, Wallet. Everything I say to myself when I leave my house. And check this out. This next song was inspired by the loss of their late friend and mentor. And I'm talking about Dan and Shay. They wrote this song as a reminder that no one has to struggle alone. Number 17, this is Say So.

0: Dan and Shay, y'all, on the move, going up three places to number 17 with Say So. Welcome to the summer of hits on the Country Top 40 with Fitz, and hang tight, y'all, because when we come back, Hardy's going to drop by and make a pretty convincing argument that the phrase "too early for a beer" might not actually exist. So don't move. Country Top
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0: 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Coming up on the Summer of Hits on the Country Top 40 with Fitz. There's a reason people love Luke Bryan that has nothing to do with hit songs or sold out shows. And I'm going to tell you the story right after this.
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5: Welcome to the weekend, and the tradition continues as we're going on a run to number one, and I'm going to give you a little music weekend therapy right now. Taking you southbound, Zach Top, and south of Sanity, number 14, and his mustache is going along for the ride.

0: Somewhere south of sanity, still just north of insane. Zach Taub making a big jump up 5 spots to number 14. And you know what that means? He's going to get the big old blue ribbon and receive the Leap of the Week award. So no matter where you are right now, at home, at work, in the car, listening on your radio station app, I need you to help me out here. Let me grab my air horns and let's just get together and give Zach a big old attaboy!
1: Attaboy!
0: Attaboy! The Leap of the Week is brought to you by my longtime friends and partners over at T-Mobile. Back to the countdown we go. Just had a chance to chat with her last week. Lauren Elena, Chase Matthew clocking in at number 13 with All My Exes.

Lauren Elaine and Chase Matthew are climbing again this week, moving up two spots to number 13 with All My Exes. And coming up, Luke Bryan. I just love this guy. You know, being a superstar isn't just about selling out arenas or stacking up number one hit songs. Sometimes it's about what you do when life gets really, really hard. And Luke knows that better than most. Over the years, I don't know if you know this, his family has endured unimaginable loss. First his brother Chris, then his sister Kelly, and later his brother-in-law Ben, leaving three kids without their parents and without hesitation. Luke and Caroline, some of the greatest people I know, opened up their home and their hearts, raising those kids alongside their own two boys. And that's the kind of character that you cannot fake. And here's one of country music's biggest stars and one of the greatest men I know. He's at number 12 with country, and she knows it. He's Luke Bryan.

0: country, and she knows it, from Luke Bryan, taking over at number 12 after a 5-spot leap. Coming up on the Country Top 40 with Fitz, your music with memories, your CT40 fan favorite segment. 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Stand by. Music with Memories is next. The Summer of Hits on the Country Top 40 with Fitz is brought to you by T-Mobile.
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0: And you know what I want to say now? 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Send me a message at the top. Make sure it says Music with Memories, because it's coming up next. For now, we continue our countdown with John Morgan at number 11 with Kid Mike.

going up to the number 11 for John Morgan and Kid Myself. And what's happening? Welcome to the weekend. It's time for your Music with Memories, your CT40 fan favorite segment. And do you have a special song in your heart with a special memory attached to it? I'd love to hear from you. 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And you know this is my favorite part of the Country Top 40 with Fitz, because every country song means something to somebody. And this weekend, I get a message on TikTok from Lester, and he says, "What's up, Fitz? Every time I hear Darius Rucker's, it won't be like this for long. I got to pull over a second. You see, back in 2012, my little girl had just started kindergarten, and I remember dropping her off that first morning, and she was smiling. I wasn't. I was actually bawling like a baby, and I sat in the school parking lot after she walked inside, and then that song came on the radio. What are the odds? And at the time, I thought the song was trying to cheer me up, and I had no idea it was preparing me for life with my daughter. And fast forward to this summer, she's packing for her freshman year of college. I can't believe it, school is almost here, and we were loading boxes into the truck just last weekend, getting ready to pack her dorm room, and that same song came on the radio. And this time, we looked at each other, and we both started crying. It turns out Darius was right. It really didn't last long. Thanks for all you do, Fitz. Hug those babies every chance you get, and I love seeing pictures of your twins. Lester McGinnis, Wichita, Kansas.

0: Chris Rucker.
1: It won't be like this for long. And man, if that one doesn't tug at your heart, I don't know what will. And thanks again, Lester, for writing to me on TikTok. What a beautiful memory. I really appreciate you sharing that with me. And if you have a special country song that's forever tied to a moment, a person, or a memory in your life, I'd love to hear your story right now. Just head over to the Country Top 40 with Fitz Facebook page. And right there, make sure at the very top it says Music with Memories. Because around here, every great country song has a story. And every story deserves to be heard. And I want to give a big shout out to T-Mobile for completely sponsoring Music with Memories this weekend. Thank you, T-Mobile. Appreciate you.
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1: Welcome back to the Summer of Hits on the Country Top 40 with Fitz. And folks, strap in because we've officially hit full throttle. For the last 3 hours, we've been climbing higher and higher, and now there's nowhere left to go but the top 10. The biggest songs, the biggest stars, running on pure country horsepower, y'all. My name is Fitz, and time to clear the runway. Let's light the afterburners. It's top 10 time.
9: 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Now let's ride, cowboy.
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1: I want to give a big shout out to Taylor and the Fitz fam listening in Wisconsin right now. I love y'all. You're so active on social media. And we're kicking off the most sought after songs in country music. George Burge, Luke Bryan.

0: Luke Bryan moving up one to number 10. And recently I got the opportunity to hang out with Stella Lefty a little while. And I don't usually set up FaceTime dates during an interview, but Stella Lefty and I, we just sort of made plans for a pretty special one. And this may be the first date I've ever scheduled that involves listening to myself on the radio.
1: And I'm going to be introducing it next week, so I'm going to send you the...
2: Will you FaceTime it?
1: I will.
2: You should.
1: Yeah, and will you FaceTime as you're listening to it on the countdown,
2: yeah.
1: Your reaction?
2: Oh, my God, yeah. All yeah.
0: Right. So it's official. Stella Lefty and I, we just made a FaceTime date. You heard it right now on the Country Top 40 with Fitz. Now I'm just waiting to see if she actually picks up. For right now, though, let's hear it. Stella Lefty in such a unique song. Checking in with Boston, number 9. On a

calls Los Angeles home, but she's singing about a city nearly 3,000 miles away. That was Stella Lefty climbing 5 spots to number 9 with Boston. And I just got a TikTok DM from BaseballDad82. He said, "What's up, Fitz? My kids are already getting back to school anxiety. Every store we walk into has backpacks, folders, crayons everywhere, back to school supplies. How do I calm them down?" All right, let me tell you, as a daddy, tell them those school supplies are just Halloween decorations that showed up 3 months early. And parents, don't act all tough. Some of y'all see those school supply prices and need a paper bag to breathe into. Now, whether you're carrying beach towels or book bags, life keeps moving forward just like the countdown. And this next one gave Kenny Chesney the biggest radio ad day of his entire career, with 158 reporting radio stations across the world jumping on board. Number 8 on the Country Top 40 with Fitz, Carry On, Kenny Chesney.

0: still doing his thing after all these years, up two spots to number 8. We are officially inside the top 10, and from here on out, every song has a shot at wearing the crown. So grab another sweet tea, jump back in the pool, or just crank us up with the windows down, because this summer soundtrack is just getting started. And coming up, Taylor Swift reveals how a childhood favorite inspired her brand new song for Toy Story 5. So don't move. We're making a run for number 1 on the Country Top 40 with Fitz. 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
11: And we arrive at number 5 on the countdown. Who knows everything about vehicles? He actually got famous, went viral talking about trucks and truck repairs and parts. Yes, he knows everything about automobiles. And number 5, his name is Bailey Zimmerman with Chevy Silverado.

Corey Zimmerman just dropped the hammer down with Chevy Silverado shifting up one spot to number five. And now, one of the worst bets Luke Combs ever made had nothing to do with Las Vegas. A couple of years ago, he lost an NFL playoff bet to his keyboard player and had to go 90 days vegan. Luke said it meant no meat, no cheese, no butter, basically no anything good. He spent 3 months dreaming about one thing, a big old deer steak. Safe to say, he thinks twice before making football bets these days. Lucky for us, the only thing Luke's betting on right now is great country songs, and we're grateful for him. Luke Combs, number four, with Bebop.

0: is on the move up one to number four. It is all about the summer of hits on the Country Top 40 with Fitz. And whether you're on the back porch, out on the lake, or just rolling down the highway with the windows down, you got to hang with me. Just three songs stand between us and number one on the Country Top 40 with Fitz.
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0: What's up, y'all, and welcome back to the Country Top 40 with Fitz playing all the hits. So glad you're spending part of your weekend with me, and let's keep this countdown rolling. Ella Langley had one of those show must go on moments last weekend in Baltimore while opening for Morgan Wallen. You see, just two songs into her set, her dress completely unzipped. It happens. It's called a wardrobe malfunction. So what does she do? Well, she laughed it off. She threw on a Baltimore Ravens jersey that the team gave her, and she never missed a beat. The show must go on. Just like my mama says, Mama Fitz says, life is a stage, and the show must go on. The crowd absolutely loved it, and here's the song they got to hear live. Ella Langley and Morgan Wallen with I Can't Love You Anymore at number three.

Country music's favorite duo right now, Morgan Wallen and Ella Langley, climbing to number 3 with I Can't Love You Anymore. And hey, in case you missed it, the internet has a brand new celebrity, and it's a raccoon. His name is Jimothy. That's right, Jimothy. And he actually lives near Seattle. He's got a rare condition that gives him sort of a very funny little posture. And somehow he's racked up millions of views, inspired artwork, T-shirts, and even made appearances at Seattle Mariners baseball games. Yes, proof that these days you don't have to be famous to be famous. Speaking of somebody who can't stay off your timeline, here's a guy making his third appearance on the countdown this weekend. Back to back, it's a double shot of Morgan Wallen, number 2 with Dope.

0: There you go. Sneedville, Tennessee's own Morgan Wallen. Once again, going up a rung to number two with Don't We. All right. And I'm going to ask you a question right now. Who's it going to be? Who is taking the top spot? I'm taking your guesses right now. Go to our Facebook page, Country Top 40 with Fitz. Send me a message. Who you got for number one this weekend? Because we are still tallying up this week's brand new number one artist. It's going to be that tight, y'all. You're going to have to keep it right here because we're lifting the curtain to number one right after this.
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0: Welcome back to the Summer of Hits on the Country Top 40 with Fitz. And I can't believe it. We're about to play you this week's number one song in the world. But that is only after I do a little warm up first. Come on. You know, you got to do it. Movement is medicine. I'm going to say it again. Movement is medicine. We're going to warm up a little bit. And your warm up to number one is brought to you by Sleep Number. And this weekend, I'm going to take you back to 2015 when Chris Stapleton changed country music forever, in my opinion. He spent years writing hit songs for other artists. But when he took the stage at the CMA Awards with Justin Timberlake, everything changed overnight. Millions of people who'd never heard his name suddenly wanted to know one thing. Who is that guy?
7: Oh, that's smooth Tennessee whiskey.
0: Yeah, it wasn't just a hit. It became a modern country classic. The kind of song that's still guaranteed to stop conversations in a honky-tonk. Maybe around a campfire or with the windows rolled down on a Saturday night. You just want to sing loud to this one. And now a little Chris Stapleton and Tennessee Whiskey. 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

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And although it was never officially promoted as a country radio single, it exploded after Chris and Justin Timberlake performed it together at the 2015 CMA Awards. I was there. I saw it. I was like, what is going on? 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And within days, it shot to number one on Billboard's Hot Country Songs chart. 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And this is it. The moment that we've all been waiting for. Number one. And one thing that's always separated Jason Aldean from everybody else, you know, he's never chased trends. Jason says he's never ever tried to make music for radio or even for the fans. He makes the songs he wants to hear and sing every night and then trusts the fans to decide if they want to come along for the ride or not. Turns out that's been a pretty good strategy for the last 20 years for Mr. Jason Aldean. Holding on again to the number one spot for another week. Here's Jason Aldean with Don't Tell On Me. Number one in country music.

for the second week running. How about that? How about that? Jason Aldean, Hold It On Tight at number one again. Well, Don't Tell On Me. And what a great song. I love you, Jay. Huge week for you. Your entire songwriting team made up of Kurt Allison, Tully Kennedy, John Morgan, and Lydia Vaughn. And I'll tell you, Jason Aldean is loyal to his songwriters. And I like to say this to you many, many, many more. And that is how we count them down from number 40 to number one. That is this week's presentation of the 40 biggest hits in country music, compiled and ranked each week by MediaBase 24/7. And I want to give a shout out to the CT40 staff, including Cody Culverson, the notorious DEP, Deborah Evans Price, Nick Allen, Drew Brownfield, and Scott Mahalik. And the Country Top 40 comes to you each week from the good folks at North Star Audio. And we originate this thing from the original CT40 studios deep in the heart of Texas. I am Fitz, everywhere on social media. You can find me everywhere. Facebook, Instagram, TikTok, at Country Top 40 with Fitz. And I can't wait to see you next weekend. We're going to see if Mr. Jason Aldean could snag a third week at the top, but Don't Tell On Me. So I want you to have a great week ahead. And if you're having a downtime in your life, just remember, step by step, all right? Keep going forward. And remember to think big, because you're thinking anyway. And who's better than you? No!

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another summer weekend, whether you're headed out to spend some time outdoors mowing the yard or escaping the heat inside the grocery store. Hey, I get that. Thank you for letting me ride along. We got Ella Langley and Jason Aldean coming. Here's Lee Bryce.

Yakima's number one for new country. 92.9 The Bull.

0: have one country song that will instantly take you back just like that to a specific summer? Hi, Tara Holly. Just heard from Zach Top. Now, we're not necessarily talking about your favorite song, but one that immediately transports you. I don't know, when you hear it, it reminds you of a first love or a particular family vacation or having the windows down after graduation, something like that. The other day I heard Deeper Than the Holler by Randy Travis. And boy, did that summon some kidhood memories for sure. But what about you? Let me know inside the app. Meanwhile, I'm going to be here lining up the perfect Saturday soundtrack with some Jordan Davis, Corey Kent on the way too. Keep it right here.
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0: If you just joined us, welcome. I got some requested Corey Kent with Coe Wetzel from a good friend here. What's your name, sir?
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1: Hey, it's Kurt and Sam. Have a great weekend and join us Monday. We've got everything you need to get your new week rolling on the right foot. And we're talking about things you learned the hard way. What did you learn the hard way? 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

during her performance opening for Morgan Wallen at M&T Bank Stadium in Baltimore. Ella's dress, bless her heart, completely unzipped on stage. But she pivoted in the best possible way. She put on a Baltimore Ravens jersey, and of course, the crowd went wild. Here she is with Love and Life again.

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wherever you are going. Thank you. We are honored to be sharing the time with you. Name's Tara Holly. We got Morgan Wallen, Riley Green on the way, back to back with George Burge and Luke Bryan.

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what it is, but it seems like summer weekends have two speeds. Absolutely nothing, hiding out in the house, or somehow we have to get 17 things done before lunch. What kind of weekend you having?

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0: that certain things are becoming extinct in our daily life without us really noticing, although I've started to. How you doing, Tara Holly? That was Kane Brown. I stopped by a convenience store just to get a drink, and I was asked if I wanted a receipt. And I was like, no, thank you. And I've noticed that that is a regular thing now. No matter where I go, if I use my debit card or whatever, they're like, do you want a receipt? So it's like become super optional. I remember back in the day watching my parents, you know, grab those receipts so they could balance the checkbook. But we do things so differently now. So, I mean, are you taking receipts? Are you still, is that a thing? Or even just carrying cash. That's becoming super rare. People calling instead of texting, although I've been trying to call my friends more, you know, especially if I know that they don't want me to, just to bug them, you know, in the most loving possible way. I'm just kidding, sort of. What about you? What is something in your daily life that's kind of becoming a thing of the past? Let me know inside the app. Hang on. For Luke Holmes, Hardy on the way too.
1: Okay, so Bobby Joe claimed his dog Rusty could talk. That's right, a talking dog. When Rusty speaks, sounds just like a dog when you tell him to speak. Then Bobby interprets what he says. He claims Rusty's been giving him advice on everything from no cats in the house to the strongest bathroom air fresheners. It's uncanny. 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

0: kind of expensive right now. We'd like to maybe help you with that. 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
1: Hey, it's Kurt and Sam. Have a great weekend and join us Monday. We've got everything you need to get your new week rolling on the right foot. And we're talking about things you learned the hard way. What did you learn the hard way? Let us know on our app. We'll get to that at 7:30 Monday.

Okay. Well, Morgan Wallen's Still the Problem Tour projected to gross around $500 million, potentially making it the highest grossing tour of 2026. That is across all music genres. Wow. Way to go. Here's Ella Langley and Morgan Wallen now. I Can't Love You Anymore.

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I'm going to go get a little more coffee. 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Jelly Roll, Cody Johnson on the way, back to back with Thomas Rhett. 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

Now, if somebody handed you $25, and listen, you have to spend it on yourself. What little tiny luxury are you going to buy? 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Now, I know we're all trying to save money, but sometimes just a little extra something can really give you lift, especially on a Saturday afternoon.

0: check in. What are you binge watching lately, huh?
1: Okay. Hey, Tara Holly. That, of course, was Kenny Chesney and Carry On. If you're a fan of Taylor Sheridan's work, I'm curious if you've been watching the hit spy thriller Lioness, you know, starring Nicole Kidman as Caitlin. Yes, it's fantastic. If you're into that kind of thing, I highly recommend you catch up because it has been

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1: Hey, it's Kurt and Sam. 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

So you remember when we told you that Dolly Parton had put out some like pies you can find in some of your grocers' freezers? 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

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I'm Tara Holly. Okay, we got Kane Brown and Riley Green on the way, back to back to back with Lainey Wilson featuring John Mayer, Phone Key.

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0: your weekend is going exactly how you wanted it to, maybe even better. Hopefully you're headed somewhere fun, or I don't know, maybe you're headed to run errands against your will. Either way, thank you for spending part of your Saturday with me. We got Ella Langley and Jason Aldean coming shortly. Right now it's Dylan Scott.
1: She looks so pretty when the makeup on. You should hear her talking to her mama on the phone. I love it when she raps.

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Jason Aldean recently shared he's kind of been rekindling a childhood passion of his, collecting cards. Sports cards, of course, but also Pokemon cards, y'all. Yes, get the details inside the app. I don't know why. I just think that is super adorable. 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

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Watch your mouth. 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I'm tired of talking, man. Y'all ain't listening to Modo.

0: Swift. I knew it. I knew you. Hi, I'm Tara Holly. Of course, we know now Taylor Swift, Travis Kelce got married July 3rd at Madison Square Garden. A lot of folks were like, whoa, you know, people have different opinions all across the spectrum. But here's something that we didn't know, and we do now, thanks to Brad Paisley. He and his wife were at the wedding, and it was a very star-studded guest list. Of course, what, 1,000 people or so? And he said that Taylor Swift and Travis Kelce's wedding was one of the least pretentious weddings he has ever attended. He said it was very, like, very personal in nature. So it's kind of a paradox, I know, being at a venue that large. But then he also shared that they made a generous $26 million donation to various charities, including The Store, which, if you're not familiar, is a Nashville-based nonprofit founded by the Paisleys, Brad and his wife, Kimberly. So how about that? You want more? We got it for you inside the app.
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2: Today's the day, old boy. I'm trading you in on something newer and a lot nicer.
3: I'm not going anywhere, Bob.
2: Who's that? Who's that voice? Who said that?
3: It's me, Bob. The old boy you're about to get rid of.
2: Oh, get rid of. Well, that's a little harsh. More like retirement. You're going to be with friends, other trucks your own age, and...
3: Forget it, Bob.
2: Hey, you might even be someplace with a garage. 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
3: 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I hate birds.
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1: Hey, it's Kurt and Sam. 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

right, here we go. Hope you're ready for a whole bunch of country music back to back to back, because that's what's coming. I'm Tara Holly. Hang on for Lee Bryce. Luke Combs coming too. Right now, it's John Morgan, Kid Myself.

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0: question for mom and dad. Are your kiddos still loving summer, or do you think they're ready to go back? Hey, I'm Tara Holly. That was Bailey Zimmerman, Chevy Silverado. The reason I ask is because I remember when I was a kid, summer was a little bit longer, but or at least it felt like it. I had a lot of fun, but I usually was ready. I was one of those kids. I know. I'd have my backpack packed, and I couldn't wait to shop for school supplies. I liked that part more than shopping for school clothes. I wanted fresh pencils and like a Trapper Keeper, you know. But my sister was not that way. She was like, no, I do not want to go back. So I'm just curious how your kids are, if they're like, oh my gosh, I want to go back, or no, summer needs to last forever. Or maybe you feel that way, one way or the other. Anyway, let's chat about it inside the app. While you do that, I'm going to line up some Post Malone and some Morgan Wallen. They are coming up next.
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2: 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Have a great weekend and join us Monday. We've got everything you need to get your new week rolling on the right foot. And we're talking about things you learned the hard way. What did you learn the hard way? Let us know on our app. We'll get to that at 7:30 Monday.

there are just some songs that just make you chuckle when you listen to them. And you can't help but love it when it's Riley Green. I mean, the man knows what he's doing. What an entertainer. And then when you hear that this song was partially inspired by the late and forever great Toby Keith, I mean, what's not to love? Here's

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Just after three with Clay Moden. Good afternoon. Happy Saturday afternoon. I just bought a pair of running shoes, and this song is now on my running playlist. I feel like I need to go out and run a mile or two during this song. Let's be honest. In 3 minutes, I'd probably just make it around the block. Here's Luke Combs, Ain't No Love in Oklahoma.

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Another 10 in a row. 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The Bull.

Well, did you see what Gavin Adcock gave Morgan Wallen? That story's trending, and I've got more on it in about 7 minutes. But first, Thomas Rhett, after all the bars are closed.

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1: 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Tonight, we have a special guest co-host.
2: 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And join me as I host Taste of Country Nights tonight after 7.

0: New country from George Burge. It's Ride, Ride, Ride, along with Luke Bryan. My name is Clay Moden, and it's that time of the year when tours are in full swing, and sometimes an opening act will drop off for another opening act to take over. Gavin Adcock gave Morgan Wallen a tour gift, the end of tour gift, and I can't even really look at this thing. It kind of creeps me out. How do I explain it on the air? It's the backside of a deer mounted with turkey talons or turkey feet, and what also looks like maybe eagle's feet. I'm not really sure exactly what's going on here. You got to check out tasteofcountry.com. I'm looking at the photo right now trying to explain it, and it's creeping me out. It's the weirdest post-tour gift I think I've ever seen, and Gavin Adcock has delivered it to Morgan Wallen. And he's coming up. Got Morgan Wallen on the way and Stella Lefty.
1: Hey, man, thanks for coming so fast. I couldn't get anyone else to pick up.
2: 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I'm not complaining, though. Business is way up lately.
1: 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I've been trying to grow my accounting practice, but it's been pretty slow.
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1: Never heard of it.
2: Well, most people haven't. 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
1: Huh. Well, you fixed my sink. 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

Morgan Wallen's not done yet. He has a busy summer, and rumor is 2027 even bigger with more concert dates coming up. 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
1: Hey, it's Kurt and Sam. Have a great weekend and join us Monday. We've got everything you need to get your new week rolling on the right foot. And we're talking about things you learned the hard way. What did you learn the hard way? 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

Hope you're enjoying your weekend. It's Clay with Lainey Wilson's 4x4 by you. Lainey, massive star, obviously a CMA award winner, but we've got a new star right now this summer. Everybody's talking about this could be the new artist of the year winner coming up at the CMA this fall. Here's Stella Lefty. It's Boston. On a train.

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Just got off the phone with Caitlin and Tom. They were out shopping for homes today, doing a little house shopping. A lot of houses for sale right now. Buy dirt. Here's Jordan Davis with Luke Bryan.

Langley had a wardrobe malfunction. Did you see it? Did you hear about it? If not, I'll try to explain it coming up in 6 minutes. Here's Bailey Zimmerman and Luke Combs.

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2: 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And join me as I host Taste of Country Nights tonight after 7.

0: Luke Bryan's new hit, Country, and She Knows It. I'm Clay Moden. So great to be with you this afternoon. Great country music all throughout the weekend. Ella Langley on the road with Morgan Wallen and a wardrobe malfunction in the middle of a song when apparently she was on stage while performing and one of her dress zippers came unzipped. No problem. She rolled right with it. She threw a Baltimore Ravens jersey right over that. Clever. Great way to fix that. And you gotta know when these things happen to artists, it's got to be a little embarrassing, but it's how they react, how they recover. And Ella, a pro. What a professional. There's more on that story today on our website and at tasteofcountry.com. Morgan Wallen teaming up with Ernest. That's on the way. And the new hit from, Kenny Chesney. Great song from him just a few minutes away.
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1: Hey, it's Kurt and Sam. 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

It is on my bucket list to see a concert at the Sphere in Vegas. Kenny Chesney's show looks absolutely stunning. I'm Clay Moden. What's going on this weekend? You getting ready to head out for a dinner? Maybe a date night? Thanks for letting us be a part of that. What are you paying your babysitter right now? Message me in the app. What's the going rate? Here's Lady A.